0: News.
1: The Iranian national soccer team will train and live in Mexico for the World Cup. NPR's Eder Peralta reports their matches will be in the U.S.
2: President Trump had said that it wouldn't be appropriate for Iran to participate in the World Cup for, quote, their own life and safety. But on Monday, Mexican President Claudia Sheinbaum said what the U.S. didn't want was the Iranian team spending nights in the U.S. Instead, she announced the Iranian team would take up residence in Tijuana for the tournament and would make day trips to the U.S. to play their matches. All of this is happening a little more than 2 weeks before the World Cup kicks off. During the group stage, Iran is scheduled to play two games in Inglewood and one game in Seattle. Eder Peralta, NPR News, Mexico City.
1: A spring heat wave is scorching parts of Western Europe, breaking temperature records and triggering government warnings. Several drownings have been reported in Britain and France as people try to cool down. Experts say unpredictable and extreme weather is becoming more frequent. The UK is warning of potential health risks, especially for older people. This is NPR News from Washington.
0: Good evening. It's 5:04. I'm Deb Hilton with Arizona Public Radio News from Flagstaff. Coconino National Forest officials say they found 44 illegal campfires over Memorial Day weekend. Most were on the Flagstaff Ranger District. In addition, managers reported 4 wildfire starts that didn't grow very large and were quickly contained. More than 200 fire personnel were working in the field over the holiday weekend, along with a fully staffed dispatch center. Dry conditions prompted officials to implement Stage 1 fire restrictions on the Coconino last week, along with many other public lands throughout the state. The Flagstaff City Council has approved renaming Columbus Avenue. The change extends Schweitzer Canyon Drive through the 3-block stretch between San Francisco Street and Humphreys. The Arizona Daily Sun reports the switch was prompted by a request from Native American students at Flagstaff High School and Kinsey Elementary School, citing concerns about explorer Christopher Columbus and his treatment of indigenous people. Falling water levels at Lake Mead could raise electricity costs for Arizona residents and sharply reduce hydropower generation at Hoover Dam. Reduced flows from Glen Canyon Dam into Lake Mead are expected to affect power production later this year. Officials warn the lake's level could drop another 20 feet by the fall, reducing Hoover Dam's power generation by as much as 80%. Very windy through the week, red flags warnings will be in effect before winds finally relax through a warmer weekend.
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5: 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Na kotsa mayang pema tsawa. This is your KUI closure and delay report for Tuesday, May 26. A notice from the Hopi Tribe office: a treasurer, due to technical issues, their office is unable to accept process credit card payments at this time. They accept payments by cash, check, and or money order only. 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
7: 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We kohit ank basian dala. 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
5: 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The Hopi Tewa Women's Coalition will host the Missing and Murdered Indigenous Peoples Awareness Event Thursday, May 28th. 2 p.m. More details at 928-737-9000. Hopi Tetukaki hosts their 2026 Youth Summer Camp from June 1st through July 10th for ages 5 to 8 years old. Application deadline is Friday, May 29th. More details at 928-814-0091. Hopi Utility Corporation will host the presentation on Solar Microgrid Project June 4th, 4 p.m. at Hoyt Villa Community Center. 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For your job announcements, the Hopi Foundation has the following: Hopi Leadership Program Coordinator, KUYI Hopi Public Radio Station Manager, Na'oni Coalition Program Associate, Hopi Foundation Associate Operations Director. More details at 928-734-2380. Navajo County Elections is seeking poll workers for the upcoming elections in July. More detail at 928-524-4062. Kings Canyon Elementary School is seeking the following: Facility Manager, Certified Teacher, ESS Certified Teacher, School Clerk. More details at 928-399-7005 or extension 2312. Save the date. The Na'oni Coalition Food and Agriculture Symposium is coming this September 2026. This symposium will focus on Hopi agriculture, farming, ranching, and food. More details will be announced soon. KUYI is also seeking interns for our four-week summer internship program beginning June 29. Participants will get hands-on experience in Radio 101, public speaking, broadcasting, and more. 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

0: 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This is your local weather update. Starting with Sawmill, Ganado area, you're currently sitting at 70 degrees. Tonight, mostly clear to low around 43. Southwest wind, 6 to 13 miles per hour. And for Second Mesa, Keams Canyon, Bunzikville, you're currently sitting at 78 degrees. Tonight, mostly clear with a low around 44, south wind 9 to 17 miles per hour. And for Second Mesa, Cepalo, Visangopo, Vimasangdobe, Cueve, Owingue, Masane, Palakaka areas, we are currently sitting at 78 degrees. Tonight, mostly clear with a low around 44, southwest wind 15 to 20 miles per hour. Or Kekotsmobi, Ojaibe, Hoatvela, Bakobe, Kotsewila, Kepokangi. You're currently sitting at 79 degrees, and then mostly cleared and low around 43, south wind 15 to 20 miles per hour. Or Munkape, upper and lower, Tuba City, Tuba, Pasagi. You're currently sitting at 82 degrees. Tonight, mostly cleared and low around 49, southeast wind 9 to 17 miles per hour. For Winslow, Humboldt, you're currently sitting at 79 degrees. Tonight, mostly clear, low around 48, southwest wind 13 to 18 miles per hour, with gusts as high as 30 miles per hour. For Navatakelvi, Flagstaff, you're currently sitting at 68 degrees. Tonight, mostly clear, low around 40, southwest wind 16 to 21 miles per hour, with gusts as high as 32 miles per hour. Some national days for you today. It is Tuesday, May 26, 2026. It is National Paper Airplane Day. And also National Cherry Dessert Day. National Blueberry Cheesecake Day. National Sorry Day. Sally Ride Day. World Dracula Day. Scripes Spelling Bee, I'm not too sure if I said that right. World Lindy Hop Day. World Redhead Day. Those are all your national days for today, for your birthdays. If you're celebrating a birthday today, you are celebrating a birthday with this celebrity today. We have Jace, John Wayne, Lenny Kravitz, and Nicole TVs. Also Scott D6 and Stevie Nicks. Those are all the celebrities celebrating a birthday today. You guys have a good rest of your evening. Stay safe, stay hydrated, continue to look out for one another, especially yourselves, elders, and your kiddos. And tonight is Oldies but Goodies, so stay tuned to KUYI, Hopi Public Radio, from 7 to 9 p.m. tonight. 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Coming up next, we have some Hopi elderly wisdom, and we have some more music to fill out the rest of this 5 o'clock hour until 6 o'clock.
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Scarface of the guest for the week. Yeah. Yeah. Scarface of the guest for the week. Yeah. Yeah. Yeah. Max of the guest for the week. Yeah.

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I hope you don't think I've lost my mind. 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This message is getting long, so I should just say bye.

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4: 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It's about my time to head out, but I'll leave you with some Shorty Shorty, and you're listening to KUYI Hopi Public Radio.

person. I'm laying that shit down there. I plan on telling her to turn it around. And then I'm gonna go grow some of my own. I'm gonna be by myself for a little.

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0: Hey, this is Chris Kane from the Chris Kane Trio. We got
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0: 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We're from White River, Arizona. We appreciate you guys. Thank you.

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Keep it up, keep rocking, and never stop.

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Yo, I must say, I always feel so much joy and positivity when we pass through your area. Thank you for always showing up to our shows and bringing that Hopi energy that is unmatched. Yes, I look forward to seeing you again sooner than later. Until then, make sure you keep it locked to 88.1 FM. 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
2: Sometimes a choice has to be made. 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Always expect a train. Know that trains can run on any track at any time in either direction. Never try to beat a train. 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
1: 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hey, hey, hey, hey, hey, hey, hey

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happy, happy, happy, happy, happy, happy, happy, happy, happy, happy, happy, happy, happy, happy, happy, happy, happy, happy, happy, happy, happy, happy, happy, happy, happy, happy, happy, happy, 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

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And it is a Nuptina song, a long hair song that I've never really forgotten ever since he sang it to me. 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

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I am Parent and Katrina Klein from the village of Tewa. I am 10 years old and in the 5th grade. I am the son of Paulette Kachimtua, and my grandparents are Eloise and Paul Kachimtua. Today, I will be singing a badger song. The song is about our fathers making prayer feathers with all their hearts to pray for us all.

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hey, hey, hey, hey, hey, hey, hey, hey, hey, hey, hey, hey, hey, hey, hey, hey, hey, hey, hey, hey, hey, hey, hey, hey, hey, hey, hey, hey, hey, hey, hey, hey, hey, hey, hey, hey, hey, hey, hey, hey, hey, hey, hey, hey, hey, hey

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This is Chad with the band Hemlock from Las Vegas here. I hope you all are having a great day because you are listening to KUYI 88.1 FM Hopi Radio and KUYI LP Upper Moncopy 89.1 FM, streaming online at KUYI.net, your Native American public radio station program of the Hopi Foundation. 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

say love, this is Kabaka Prima, the lyrics god, and right now you're listening to Rez Rasta Rhythm on KUII 88.1 FM. If you don't know Hopi Radio, Kabaka Prima said that, keep it locked, we said that. Okay. Red, gold and green, red, gold and

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We were told that we would see America come and go. 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

Lobatalobai, sing it in the Samoi. Hey, Bines, Kakarik, there was good to a Kurima. Kuati hopa, was take a swell. Hey, good morning. Good morning, everyone. Worldwide listeners and also local listeners on the Hopi and reservation and surrounding area. It's a great, great Wednesday morning here on Hopi. So good morning to everybody. And hope you all rested up and getting ready for Wednesday here today, workday, alrighty. So good morning to you all, you hard workers out there. I just want to say, hey, prayers have been said for everyone out there, so let's get our Wednesday started here. 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First, I will go to is a Morning Star, our guide by Donald O'Hunyuma. So let's start it off with that. So good morning. Oh, before that, you heard the morning cry by Jimbo. All right, here we go.

Okay, Morningstar, a guy by Donald Oil. When you were there this morning, it's now 6:13 for your time watchers. You are tuning to the Tata program here with one and only Randall Molly here, better known as Wade. Hey, open name of Batsoya Tewa, Portuguese. So that's me here. So hopefully I'll be bringing you some good American jams. So we start off with Morningstar, our guy by Donald Oil. When you were. And we shall continue with more music going on to Deer Dance and Shumpai Village here.

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1: Okay, Koyang Nip Dubai, anytime for all. Good morning, great, great boys. Good morning here in Hopi. And you are tuning to Tata program on KUII here. So, almost 6:30, time to get out of bed and get ready for Wednesday. Come on, stretch out there. I know we got to probably grab and run to the bed on Percy. Anyway, good morning. So, it's a great morning here on Hopi. And we are continuing with more music. And we are going with long hair, Tawi by Herschel Talachuma.

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Say, Papa, hit up, no, no, question, Tabang, oh, vessel of son, hit up, ha, lie, anang, way, ta, ta, la, ne, ta. 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
1: ha. Okay, here's old Teletoma there with a long hair song, right? 6:36 here at KUI radio station. Great, great Wednesday morning here. Hey, my bunga, yes, one day, day, bye, happy, matala, bye, my bye. Nang paya ma pecha song ka piu kong anu nang paya nang paya ha la kyang kyang ni sing gil ma kanda e wei ho vi kyao e yang e wei hi kya mi. So it's a great one this morning. Let's keep it away all day long, okay? All right, we are going next song to Turtle Dance. Say one.

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hey, hey, hey, hey, hey, hey, hey, hey, hey, hey, hey, hey, hey, hey, hey, hey, hey, hey, hey, hey, hey, hey, hey, hey, hey, hey, hey, hey, hey, hey, hey, hey, hey, hey, hey, hey, hey, hey, hey, hey, hey, hey, hey, hey, hey, hey

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1: Hey, hey, la, la.

Okay, 6:46 here on a great Wednesday morning, May 27, 2026 here. So we are jamming on Tatawi, and this is coming to you from the Hopi Reservation up in northern part of Arizona. Great, great morning here. So hope you all are having a great, great morning wherever you are. And I just want to say that I'm enjoying the music here and hope you're enjoying it also. You just heard the turtle dance from San Juan, Okeowingen, New Mexico, Riley, and we are

San Juan, okay, owing in New Mexico already, and we are want to do a good morning shout out all the way to Colorado. All right, good morning, Evelyn. You have a great, great day also, sister, and also all the way to the Lakota Sioux Reservation. Good morning, Ron Adams, tune in to Tata, we're here. So we are at 647, and we are going to go on to Zuni, New Mexico with an Eagle Dance. All righty, here we go. Yes, bye. By spy 7 o'clock today, way up here. Tawa Uwe, Mumbai, since a pub now. Okay, good morning. You want the Tamoy, Obi Kelly, Nangan, you want the Tamoy, I am on the Tampi.

Okay, Eagle Dance by Zuni. Alrighty. Time Watcher 651. Hey, alrighty, if you're on the road, be careful. Remember, be a defensive driver. Look out for the other driver. Alrighty, we are going to Alone Here Tully by Butch Mulligan.

0: Okay, Long Hair Song there by Butch Molly. 7 o'clock here this morning. Good morning.
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0: Oi, baya bi banta 7 o'clock up at the pay, my pet, a pankai sun kapai, paka mes bay, and my pies and pet bill. The master was a pay my pies and he buys a matalo was a pay a bi banta basan, worry you would buy we. Oi, nangri, couldn't I want to get some of the wing hard and we was always on the chop. But I had him over kill, kid that tire when I was all of them and all anymore. I'm going to go to Tom with him. He can be 701, and we're going to go with Mr. Ed Nattei. All righty. Here we go. Good morning.

0: Hey yo, way ya, hey yo, ya, hey yo, oh, way ya, ya, ho, way yo, hey ya, ya, ya, ho, way yo, hey ya, ya, ya, ya.
1: Okay, Ed, now tell you that we kaiwa around that song, alright, 7:04, gray, gray, prime, Wednesday morning here, on Hope You Rest. So, you are tuning into a Tato program, and hopefully you are enjoying the good Native American Indian music brought to you from, hey, the littlest radio station with the biggest heart. So, we are going on down south to, with Earl Ray. And this will be a coyote song down Pima Country, Salt River area.

0: down.
1: Okay, Earl Reeve, I'm sorry, we're a Ouija Coyote song, all right? So we are at 7:07 in the Great Wednesday morning. We are going on into Mr. Donald DeWall, who knew a song, all right? I believe it's Aquinas' song.

I am

Hope you got to know how to go, you're there. Kill me, no, young, kill out, you're there.

Okay, that was Donald Wahoo with Sakwana's song. Here, Sonny Good, 7:40 for you time watchers. We're on a roll. Let's all be careful. Go the speed limit, 80. Put your seat belt on and be careful out there. Make sure you wave with everybody. Let it know it's a great Wednesday here. Okay, with that said, we are going on to Michael Garcia from Timaya. All right, Sanana. New Mexico with Shemaka Loa's Zuni song. All right.

Okay, there was Shamook of the Huawei, Michael Garcia. Alrighty, and we are, it's 7:18 this morning here in Morning Shout Out, going all the way to Santa Fe, New Mexico, Albuquerque area. Good morning, T. Hey, good to hear from you. I hope you have a great day today. Wishing you well here. And, hey, congratulations to all you people that graduated out there. Hey, also, another shout-out going to LK. Hey, all right. Lawrence Collier, Virginia. Good to see my boy. That's his home, all right. 7:18. We are going to a beard song. I don't know what this is, but it's a beard song by Hopi, all right. Alright, 7:21 here. Hey, long time I've seen a song. Long time ago. Long hair beard song. Okay, and we are here on the northern part of Arizona here from the Hopi Tewa Reservation. Alright, and we are bringing you a Tatawi, which means song. So I hope you're enjoying all the good native songs, and we shall continue till 8 o'clock, and 8 o'clock I'll be switching over to KNAU and see what's going on the surrounding area up here, okay? And we are going into a Comanche song with the Papatia boys. Hey, get up, Tom.

0: Hacha.
1: Okay, Papa Chia boys are arrived. 23rd birthday show, KUIF birthday anyway. So 7:25, great Wednesday morning. Hope you enjoy your morning. I'm a bunka hala yane. Sanga the mata the ba. Sing it along. Anyway, come here.
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1: Alrighty, on next to a Polita Wee or by Brian. Alright, here we go. Good morning.

Hey, hey, hey, hey, hey, hey, hey, hey, hey, hey, hey, hey, hey, hey, hey, hey, hey, hey, hey, hey, hey, hey, hey, hey, hey, hey, hey, hey, hey, hey, hey, hey, hey, hey, hey, hey, hey, hey, hey, hey, hey, hey, hey, hey, hey, hey, hey, hey, hey, hey, hey, hey, hey, hey, hey, hey, hey, hey, hey, hey, hey, hey, hey, hey, hey, hey, hey, hey, hey, hey, hey, hey, hey, hey, hey, hey, hey, hey, hey, hey, 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

Hey,

I know what you know.

Okay, Brian, you're sounding good. All right, 7:30, and we are going on into Mr. Clark Tanakumbo with Tauma. All righty, so that's what you do is see when you're happy. All right, so let's all be jamming out there this morning on Wednesday. Bye, mahalo, yanei, sing yanei, kami.

Okay, down my Captain Goomba, 735 with Time Watchers. Hey, I know you're on your way to work, so let's all be careful out there. Look out for the other driver. Alrighty, so we are going on to KUII's Bert, 23rd birthday show with the Molly Boys here. Hey, we are here on the Hopi Reyes Wednesday morning.

0: Okay, that's Molly Boy. It's 7:38, and we are going to go with the Becker song with Yukwa Kuchumpiwa.
1: Good evening, everybody. My name is Sukwa Kuchumtua. I am Perry and Katrina Klein from the village of Tewa. I am 10 years old and in the 5th grade. I am the son of Paulette Kuchumtua, and my grandparents are Eloise and Paul Kuchumtua. Today, I will be singing a badger song. The song is about our fathers making prayer feathers with all their hearts to pray for us all.

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0: Hey, Allah. 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
1: okay, badger song there by you. Alrighty. 7:42, about almost like almost 50 minutes or so, we'll be going to KNAU. So stand by and thank you for joining me with Tata. We are going with Cloud Eagle at this time. I pray. Alrighty.

All right, I pray by Cloudy Go There Away, Quay, by Happy Mataluna Paima, Pua Compassion, Tamata, we suck by my passion, eat and all the Mataluna answer, a pangaha like a canon, a man like a canyon. I will be on Tani 749. You want a tamu, it ain't dying away, come here, tire. We know we hear on your tire, we sing it to come on him all in the moment, Harangi. So with that said, we got about 10 more minutes to go and we'll be switching over to KLAU and the community calendar, the weather and whatnot, okay? Alrighty, first we're going to go with Ed Natewi, Santana, Bow and Arrow Dance.

Okay, it's the day there with Santana, Boom Arrow Dance, and now we are going to go down Salt River, Arizona area with Earl Ray, Yellowbird Song, alrighty?

Okay, Earl Reed, another from Pima Country with Yellowbird Song. Hey, 757, shout out going to Linda Benally. Good morning, Linda. You have a great, great day. Thanks for tuning in.

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1: Good morning. Texas Attorney General Ken Paxton calls President Trump's endorsement the most powerful force in politics and help him push out an incumbent senator. What will it mean in November's election? It's Morning Edition from NPR News. A former reality star running for mayor in Los Angeles also has Trump's support. I'm E. Martinez.
2: And I'm Steve Inskeep. Spencer Pratt is adopting Trump's style, but in the mostly Democratic city is trying to distance himself from the president. Also, workers build a temporary arena for UFC fights at the White House. Why is UFC head Dana White uneasy about the setting? And Josh Johnson says comedy is how we decorate reality. It's Wednesday, May 27th. This day in 1937, the Golden Gate Bridge opened for pedestrians first and cars the next day. The news is next.
3: Live from NPR News in Washington, I'm Corva Coleman. President Trump is scheduled to hold a cabinet meeting this hour at the White House. This comes as the status of a peace deal between Iran and the Trump administration remains cloudy. Former President Joe Biden is suing the Trump administration. He says that in 2 weeks, the Justice Department is planning to release his private conversations. These were central to a special counsel investigation into Biden's handling of classified documents. NPR's Kristen Wright reports.
4: Biden says interviews with the ghostwriter of his 2017 memoir were personal conversations, recounting some of the most politically consequential and painful times of his life. The lawsuit claims the audio recordings and transcripts are private and exempt from disclosure. The Justice Department got the materials as part of an investigation into Biden's handling of classified documents after his vice presidency. Now, under President Trump, DOJ is planning to release the files to the Conservative Heritage Foundation, which made a public records request, and to Congress. Biden argues the House Judiciary Committee has no legitimate reason to have the records. Trump responded to Biden's lawsuit on Truth Social, calling him a crooked politician. Kristen Wright, NPR News.
3: There's more construction underway at the White House besides President Trump's ballroom. Workers are building a temporary arena outdoors. It will host events by the Ultimate Fighting Championship in honor of the nation's 250th birthday. The fights are scheduled for June 14th, also Trump's birthday. The fight events are organized by the head of the UFC and the president's friend, Dana White, who says safety is his main focus in mixed martial arts.
5: Nothing is more important than health and safety to us. Think about this. 30-year history of the UFC, never a death or serious injury. In 30 years, cheerleading can't say that.
3: He spoke in an NPR video interview. The National Weather Service says unseasonably hot weather is stuck over the northern plains and upper Midwest for the next few days. Forecasters say it will be 100 degrees or hotter in northern Montana today. Meanwhile, heat records are being shattered in much of Europe. That's where afternoon highs have been reaching the mid to upper 90s. NPR's Eleanor Beardsley reports from Paris.
6: French authorities have linked 7 deaths to the unprecedented scorching temperatures. Much of Europe is under a heat dome originating in North Africa and trapped under a high-pressure system across the European continent. Climate scientists warn the extreme weather is a result of the effects of global warming. Europe is warming faster than the global average, partly due to ocean currents and air movements across the continent. Restrictions on outdoor work were imposed in parts of Italy, and temperatures have reached 95 degrees as far north as London. Eleanor Beardsley, NPR News, Paris.
3: On Wall Street, the Dow Jones Industrials are up about 300 points. 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
8: Good morning. It is 8:04. I'm Bree Burkett with Arizona Public Radio News in Flagstaff. This summer, a Navajo high school teacher will sail the high seas on back-to-back research expeditions around the globe. KJZZ's Gabriel Pietrazio has more.
9: Born in Chinle, Arizona, Kim Etzedi spends much of her year teaching science at Navajo Pine High School in New Mexico. That is until summer recess, but Etzedi won't be taking a break this year.
10: I'll just be tired.
9: because starting in June, Etcity will hop aboard the research vessel Nautilus with the nonprofit Ocean Exploration Trust. She'll live stream her journey mapping the sea floor from Hawaii to Guam. Then in July, Etcity is heading toward the Arctic with National Geographic, where she'll explore polar caps. Despite being at sea only a handful of times, Etcity shares why the Diné have ties to it.
10: A lot of times we wear jewelry, coral, abalone shell, and we don't really talk about where it came from. So I was able to like tie in a lot of stories about why Navajo people wear coral in this ancient ocean that once was here, but now it's dry land.
9: And she'll set foot on Navajo land again before the new school year begins. Gabriel Pietrazio, KJZZ News.
0: Impaired drivers who cause a crash in Prescott will soon be required to pay for the emergency response. The Prescott Daily Courier reports the fee is an effort to recoup the cost tied to police and emergency response to DUI-related collisions. The policy will apply to any crashes where investigators determine the driver was at fault and under the influence of alcohol, drugs, or other intoxicating substances. Violators could face a bill of up to $1,000 per incident. The Prescott City Council unanimously approved the policy as part of the updated fee schedule yesterday. The new rule goes into effect July 1st. Arizona Attorney General Chris Mays is highlighting the success of a grant program designed to help victims of a sober living home scheme that targeted Native Americans. The program, led by the nonprofit Defenders of Children, is Arizona's first statewide civil legal services effort dedicated to tribal members. Over the last year, the organization gained admission to practice in 15 of Arizona's 22 tribal nations. May says the group focuses on trauma-informed and culturally appropriate legal representation. It also provides free legal services in federal, state, and tribal courts to victims of fraud. Authorities say the Sober Living Scheme was one of the largest Medicaid fraud cases in Arizona history. You're listening to KNAU on this Wednesday. It's 8:07.

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1: Good morning, Lumata Lovoy, Sengir in the Tamoy. Hey, new happy by new, hey, Randall Molly, Nick and Young, who be much why, what's who I know. They were my Portuguese, and the by Young Numea, and the name of the new Makatai, we talk it to Kinawita by Tanga the Mata Lovoy, and the puppy by Wednesday, May 27th. Okay, a notice from the Hopi Tribes Office of the Treasurer. Due to technical issues, their office is unable to accept and process credit card payments at this time. They accept payments by cash, check, or by money order. Again, a notice from the Hopi Tribes Office of the Treasurer. Due to technical issues, their office is unable to accept and process credit card payments. They accept payments by cash, check, or money order, so just let that be known, alrighty? Okay, stay tuned to KUII Hopi Radio for closures, outages, severe weather, and emergency updates. Check our social media pages during on-air interruptions. For additional details, please reach out to the reporting offices, and we appreciate your assistance in sharing information. There, let's see what's going on in the community. A fire safety class will be held at the Hopi Tewa CD on Wednesday, May 27th. It's today at 3 p.m. today. For more information, number to call is 928-737-9556. All right, fire safety class. Hopi Tewa Women's Coalition will host a missing and murdered Indigenous People Awareness event on Thursday, May 28th, is tomorrow, and it'll be going from 2 to 8 p.m. For more information, number to call is 928-737-9000. Alrighty? Okay. And the Hopi Tuzakaiki hosts a 2026 Youth Summer Camp beginning June 1st to July 10th. For ages 5 to 8 years old. Application deadline is Friday, May 29th. For more information, number to call is 928-814-0091. A food handler training will be held at the Kikosomi Youth and Elderly Center on June 4th from 9 a.m. to 2 p.m. Registration information is available at 928-836-2057. Hopi Utility Corporation will host a presentation on the solar microgrid project on June 4th from 4 p.m. to 7 p.m. at the Utility Community Center. For more information, you can go online at Hopi Solar at HopiUC.com. Alrighty. And Hopi Foundation has the following positions open. Hey, looking for people for work. Job opening. So here we go. Hopi Leadership Program has opening for a program coordinator. KUII Hopi Radio Station has opening for a station manager. Now Money Coalition looking for a program associate. And Hopi Foundation seeking associate operations director. For more information, you can call 928-734-2380 to get information. Okay, Navajo County Elections is seeking poll workers for the upcoming elections in July. For more information, number to call 928-524-4062. And Kings Canyon Elementary School looking for the following positions that will be open. A facility manager, certified teacher, ESS certified teacher, a school clerk. For more information, number to call is 928-399-7005, extension 213. And happening at the Popey Foundation program, save the date, the Nawari Coalition Food and Agricultural Symposium is coming this September, year 2026. The symposium will focus on Hopi agriculture, farming, ranching, and food. For more information, stay tuned because it'll be coming up. So just stay tuned to KUI and we'll let you know. 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

0: Okay, the weather for today will start with wind direct Arizona, already 40 pine trees, St. Michael's, Tehotso, Opinpo, and Onanta Ganaru, Wukuk Pakabe, Pokongepe, currently sitting at 61 degrees in wind direct. Today will be sunny with a high near 79 degrees, south winds about 10 to 15 miles per hour, and winds could gust as high as up to 34 miles per hour wind direct. Tonight, mostly clear skies, low around 45 degrees, southeast winds about 12 miles per hour, and looking good there, wind direct. So we are on our way to Kings Canyon, Polepe, Punce, Makaluka Edition, Jerito, in the Park area, Loman, parts of Palaka area, right, 62 degrees at the present time. And today will be sunny with a high near 76 degrees. It will be breezy with south winds at about 24 miles per hour. And tonight, mostly clear with a low around 46. Breezy with about 23 miles per hour. And tonight, so it's going to be down to 45. Alrighty, and we're going into second base area. Which I know we should follow me. Currently at 62 degrees. So we're doing good. Chumopavi area. Subi and Toriba. 62 degrees right now. Today will be sunny with a high near of 81. And tonight it will be going down to 44 degrees. So watch yourself and take care of yourself. Check on our elders. Okay, Kikutsu Ubi. All right. Currently, currently 62 degrees there. K-Town, it'll be sunny with 180 degrees. Today it'll be breezy, about 24 miles per hour. And tonight the temperature will be going down to 43 miles per hour. So, 43 degrees, alrighty. Okay, and we are into Mankapi. Currently sitting at 66 degrees in Tuvi, Posogepe. Turn on SSA, alrighty. And let's see, sunny with a honey of 84 today. Breezy at about 24 miles per hour. Mostly clear tonight with a low around 49 degrees. So looking good, one copy, alrighty. And on down to Winslow, Arizona, which is currently sitting at 66 degrees. Winslow, one whole look at Pai, me humble, been the buck up, patiently, walk it's okay. Sunny with a honey of 83 degrees there. And hey, it'll be breezy with winds at about 29 miles per hour. Tonight, clear skies with low around 47, so we know you're doing A-OK. Then we go on into Flagstaff, Arizona, currently at 54 degrees. Flagstaff, sunny with a high near 68, breezy winds about 24 miles per hour. Tonight, it'll be mostly clear with a low around 39 degrees. South winds about 17 miles per hour, so looking good, northern part of Arizona. So you all enjoy your day and have a great, great day. Hey, sorry to tell, but hey, not sorry. You guys probably glad anyway. I'm going to be leaving for today. So you all have a great, great day. And I'll be back here tomorrow morning, 6 o'clock. So you all have a good day. Enjoy your day and be careful.
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0: Good morning, KUI listeners. This is DJ Kwa here with you this morning. Lomatalongba net hoestiwa yang hopi matiwa nikyang net Markel yang pahan matiwa. Okay, we'll be getting into our community calendar. This is your KUII closure and delay reports for Wednesday, May 27th, which looks like there's nothing, but a notice from the Hopi Tribe Office of the Treasurer. Due to technical issues, their office is unable to accept process credit card payments at this time. They accept payments by cash, check, and or money order only. Stay tuned to KUII Hopi Radio for closures, outages, severe weather, and emergency updates. Check our social media pages during any on-air interruptions. For additional details, please reach out to the reporting offices. We appreciate your assistance in sharing this information. Coming up next is your Hopi Word of the Day, followed by your community calendar.
1: 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Well, here Lindrick Lamaya Stiwa state the Hopi word, use it in a Hopi sentence, then translate the Hopi word into Pahan Lawai and translate the sentence.
2: 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Tu kwavi. B. Necklace. Pas chosh pose tu kwavi ta. Pas chosh pose tu kwavi ta. He has a necklace made of turquoise.
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0: Okay, that was your Hopi word of the day. And now we go into our community calendar. In the community, a fire safety class will be held at the Hopi Tewa CD on Wednesday, May 27th at 3 p.m. More information is at 928-737-9556. The Hopi Tewa Women's Coalition will host a Missing and Murdered Indigenous People Awareness event on Thursday, May 28th from 2 p.m. to 8 p.m. More information is at 928-737-9000. Hopi Tutukaiki hosts a 2026 Youth Summer Camp from June 1st to July 10th for ages 5 to 8 years old. Application deadline is Friday, May 29th. More information is at 928-814-0091. A food handler's training will be held at the Kikotsmobi Youth and Elderly Center on June 4th from 9 a.m. to 12 p.m. Registration information is at 928-836-2057. The Hopi Utility Corporation will host a presentation on the solar microgrid project on June 4th from 4 p.m. to 7 p.m. at the Hope Villa Community Center. More information is available at hopisolar@hopiuc.com. Job announcements. The Hopi Foundation has the following positions open. Hopi Leadership Program Coordinator, KUII Hopi Public Radio Station Manager, Not Wani Coalition Program Associate, and Hopi Foundation Associate Operations Director. More information can be found at 928-734-2380. Navajo County Elections is seeking poll workers for the upcoming election in July. More information is available at 928-524-4062. Kings Canyon Elementary School is seeking the following positions: Facility Manager, Certified Teacher, ESS Certified Teacher, School Clerk. For more information, it is available at 928-399-7005. The extension is 2312. Happening at the Hopi Foundation, Save the Date, the Not Wanted Coalition Food and Agriculture Symposium is coming this September 2026. The symposium will focus on Hopi agriculture, farming, ranching, and food. More information will be announced soon. KUYI Events and Programming. 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Participants will get hands-on experience in Radio 101, public speaking, broadcasting, and more. 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Stay tuned for the local weather report. It's coming up next.

0: Okay, this is your KUI weather report. So, today in Window Rock, we are clear with the 61 degrees Fahrenheit. Today, you guys will go to high 79, which will be sunny, and tonight a low 45 degrees, which will be mostly clear. Hopi, Second Mesa, Kings Canyon. All right, you guys are going to be at 62 degrees Fahrenheit. Today, high 76 degrees, sunny, then sunny, and breezy. Tonight, you guys are at low 45 degrees, mostly clear, and breezy, then mostly clear. Second Mesa, we are currently at 62 degrees also, and today we will have a high 81 degrees, sunny and then sunny and breezy, a red flag warning, and tonight low 44 degrees, mostly clear and breezy, then mostly clear again. Kikotsumove Village, you guys are at 62 degrees also. Today, you guys are high 80 degrees, sunny breezy. Today, red flag warning. Tonight, low 43 degrees. Tuba City area, you guys are at 66 degrees. Today, high 84, red flag warning. And tonight, low 49 degrees. Winslow, Homolivi, you guys are at 66 degrees. Today, high 83 degrees, red flag warning, and tonight, low 47 degrees. And Flagstaff, you guys are at 54 degrees today. Today, you guys are at high 68 degrees, and tonight, low 39. Today is, today is the 27th, so today is National Sunscreen Day. So it might be hot, so wear your sunscreen. And another one is National Aaron Day. So shout out to anybody whose name is Aaron, it's your day today. We also have National Gray Day. So wear your best gray, bright gray, whatever gray. And then also today is National Jordan Day. I know a lot of Jordans down on the reservation, so shout out to you guys too. And then last one, I think it's Nothing to Fear Day. So today, there's nothing to fear. Go out and conquer your fears. Okay, that is our announcements. So we will go on to our Hopi Elder Wisdom. I hope you guys are having a good morning, and we will see you later.
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1: Our Native Indian names are very powerful by nature. And for one example is the song that I composed for Sunwai Bolimana. 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
0: baya. 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

Well, that was the morning song. This morning, on this fine, beautiful morning, which is sunny, and I hope it's not too windy today. Okay, next up we'll be going on to The Water Boys by Thomas Lena Humayestiwa. Okay.

People. Yo, this is Kareem Mizzle of Arise Roots. Mad love to all my Hopi brothers and sisters. You listen to the sounds of Kuyi Radio 88.1. 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Boom.

Good evening, everybody. My name is Sukwa Kuchumtua. I am Parent and Kuchina Klein from the village of Tewa. I am 10 years old and in the 5th grade. I am the son of Paulette Kuchumtua, and my grandparents are Eloise and Paul Kuchumtua. Today, I will be singing a badger song. The song is about our fathers making prayer feathers with all their hearts to pray for us all.

Oh, yeah,

Oh, hey, hey, hey, hey, hey, hey, hey, hey, hey, hey, hey, hey, hey, hey, hey, hey, hey, hey, hey, hey, hey, hey, hey, hey, hey, hey, hey, hey, hey, hey, hey, hey, hey, hey, hey, hey, hey, hey, hey, 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hey, hey, hey, hey, hey, hey, hey, hey, hey, hey, hey, hey, hey, hey, hey, hey, hey, hey, hey, hey, hey, hey, hey, hey, hey, hey, hey, hey, hey, hey, hey, hey, hey, hey, hey, hey, hey, hey, hey, hey, hey, hey, hey, hey, hey, hey

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1: Sometimes a choice has to be made. You can make a safe one. Always expect a train. Know that trains can run on any track at any time in either direction. Never try to beat a train. The safe choice is always the right choice.
2: 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And I just want to say thank you very much for having me out here. Meek Witch.

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1: Welcome to Native America Calling. I'm Sean Spruce. The Trump administration wants to remove protections against oil and gas drilling around Chaco Canyon that were put in place 3 years ago by then Secretary of the Interior Deb Haaland. Pueblo tribes in New Mexico are against land development around the sacred site, which was just named one of America's 11 most endangered historic places by the National Trust for Historic Preservation. We'll talk with tribal leaders about the fate of Chaco Canyon right after the news.

0: Quinnipiac poet Joan Cain explores themes of home, Alaska Native traditions, and colonial dispossession in her new collection, With Snow Pouring Southward Past the Window. And Ho-Chunk elder Sherman Funmaker reflects on his own experiences that include a stint as a 1960s garage rock drummer in his new work, Bear Tracks. Cain and Funmaker join us on the next Native America Calling.
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0: Kama hapi ya kia kuit ak te kayengwa. Nanau, nanau, cho kokpu, sukya.
1: All right. Good morning, KUI listeners. It is 11:31 here at the KUII studios. Just wanted to do a quick reminder that KUII is seeking interns for our four-week summer internship program. Beginning June 29th, participants will get hands-on experience in Radio 101, public speaking, broadcasting, and more. The program will also include special presentations and a cultural tour. For those interested, you may sign up today by stopping by the station to pick up an application or email info@kui.net for more information. And along with that, we do have our DJ Schwa and DJ Gua out there doing a little outreach at Kikotsu Movie Village store. Stop by, say hi. I believe they will be there till about 12:30-ish, and then we'll be moving on to Circle M store in Palaka around 1 o'clock. So I know it's a little breezy out there, but, say hi, hello, get some information for those of you who have kids that might be interested in radio or, just getting their hands on with in a work setting. You know, we offer all kinds of experiences here at KUI Studios, and, all of our volunteers have had a blast these past couple of years. So, ask DJ Kwa what his experience was, and he'll let you know. We had him really break out of his shell, and he's not afraid to talk to the world here on the radio station. So, get some more information from them. Again, they will be down there at the Kikotsu Movie Village store till about 12:30-ish, and then be moving on to Circle M store around 1 o'clock. So again, KUI is seeking interns for our four-week summer internship program beginning June 29th. Participants will get hands-on experience in Radio 101, public speaking, broadcasting, and more. So if you're interested or have some youth interested, have them sign up today by stopping by the station to pick up an application or email info@kuii.net. And there is a little bit of limitations on that. We are seeking, 9th through 12th grade students. Kind of help them out with their upcoming, learning, get them into a work setting, give them that little experience, as well as public speaking. And, that's something that will be really important for them to grow up in. We got a little bit visitors here, so we'll get back to the music here. Keep alive. KUI 80.1 FM, Hopi Radio.

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3: Welcome to NewsHour for the BBC World Service. Hello, I'm James Menendez. Israel's issued an evacuation order for all of southern Lebanon, saying the whole region is now a combat zone. We'll have the details. Also, the authorities in New York and New Jersey have launched an investigation into the way FIFA has been selling tickets for the Men's World Cup and their prices.
4: They were higher than any previous World Cup at the beginning of the process, and now they're actually in every category for every match. They are at least twice as expensive as any previous World Cup.
3: A rare public warning from the head of one of Britain's spy agencies.
5: Russia is scaling up its daily hybrid activity against the UK and Europe, stretching from the seabed to cyberspace.
3: And justice finally catches up with a far-left militant in Germany, now in jail after 30 years on the run. All that and more after the news.
6: BBC News, I'm John Shea. The Israeli military has issued an evacuation order that covers the whole of southern Lebanon. The IDF urged residents to move north of the Zahrani River, saying all areas south were considered combat zones. It said the military would act with extreme force against Hezbollah, accusing it of repeated violations of the ceasefire. From Jerusalem, here's Emir Nader.
7: Already this evening we've had reports of heavy airstrikes in the city of Tyre. This is a city that has been targeted a number of times in recent weeks. In Nabatea we've had an announcement from Hezbollah saying that they engaged Israeli troops en route. They were trying to push towards Nabatea, and Hezbollah says that they have engaged them. So we are really getting this sense of the expanded ground operation by Israeli troops pushing up north.
6: President Trump has said he's not satisfied yet with the terms of the deal being negotiated with Iran. He said Tehran wanted to reach an agreement, but added that so far they hadn't got there. Mr. Trump insisted that no country would have control over the Strait of Hormuz. His remarks came after Iranian state TV reported that Tehran had received a draft agreement, although the White House has called it a complete fabrication. From Washington, here's Bant de Busman.
8: The White House has kind of denied those 14 points being reported by Iranian state media. Earlier today, they insisted that the talks were going nicely, as they put it, and all they repeated was Trump's red line that Iran cannot have a nuclear weapon. I think some of those points that had been reported had already started raising some eyebrows here in Washington, just the mechanics of it.
6: The head of the World Health Organization has called for an immediate ceasefire in the Eastern Democratic Republic of Congo to help health workers contain the Ebola outbreak. He said the region was facing a catastrophic collision of disease and conflict. Here's our Africa correspondent, Barbara Platt-Usher.
9: The epicenter of the Ebola outbreak is in the east of the country, where dozens of armed groups have operated for decades. Dr. Tedros highlighted this security threat in his latest message. He said the conflict drove mass displacement that helped spread Ebola and threatened humanitarian efforts to combat it. And he called on all warring parties to observe an immediate ceasefire. The health system has also been weakened by cuts to global aid. The WHO and international donors are now pushing medical supplies to the area. But Doctors Without Borders says it will take weeks, not days, to establish an infrastructure that can contain the growing outbreak.
6: The Attorneys General of New York and New Jersey say they've issued a subpoena to FIFA, requesting information about its ticketing practices for the upcoming World Cup. The officials cited recent media reports suggesting fans may have been misled about seat locations and that FIFA's public statements and ticket releases may have contributed to soaring prices. FIFA hasn't yet commented. The World Cup starts on the 11th of June. World News from the BBC. The U.S. state of Alabama has asked the Supreme Court to allow it to use a congressional map that favors Republicans in this year's midterm elections. Alabama's Republican leadership filed the emergency appeal a day after a federal court threw out a state proposal that would have eliminated one of its two black-majority congressional districts. Several states are trying to redraw their congressional boundaries ahead of November's elections. Britain's largest spy agency says Russia has lost nearly 500,000 soldiers since it launched a full-scale invasion of Ukraine in 2022. The numbers were revealed by Anne Keast Butler, the head of GCHQ, in her inaugural public speech. She also warned that Russia was relentlessly targeting critical infrastructure, democratic processes, and public trust in Britain and the rest of Europe. The government in Bolivia says at least 7 people have died and more than 320 have been arrested since protests erupted at the start of May, paralysing large parts of the country with roadblocks. Several others have been seriously injured. The protests against austerity measures and cuts to fuel subsidies are also calling for the resignation of President Rodrigo Paz. Rescuers in Laos have found 5 villagers alive inside a flooded cave where they've been trapped for a week. 2 others are still missing inside the remote network of underground tunnels, which the men had apparently entered in search of gold. An international team of divers has been trying to reach them, with the men eventually found on Wednesday afternoon, local time. Here's our Southeast Asia correspondent, Jonathan Head.
10: Their rescuers, one Thai and one from Finland, are veterans of the famous cave rescue in Thailand 8 years ago. With their experience of extracting the young Thai footballers, they were part of a team which came from Thailand to help. They found themselves facing extreme conditions, moving through waterlogged spaces barely wide enough for a human body.
6: And that's the latest BBC World News.
7: Already this.
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11: Kwa khoai, itayek biya sa tamnaya, iyan sa tawa itana happy puyek, na sami pit, ni kovi, puyek ovi happy tsukyuta. 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
12: All right, welcome KUI listeners, 1210 here at the KUI studios. Lamata wa nasafte met talavai hoya yang hupi matua nikang Darian katua tu bahan matua. This is your KUI closure and delay reports for Wednesday, May 27th. And we currently do not have any delays or closures, but notices. A notice from the Hopi Tribe Office of the Treasurer. Due to technical issues, their office is unable to accept and process credit card payments at this time. They accept payments by cash, check, or money order only. 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Check our social media pages during any on-air interruptions. 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We appreciate your assistance in sharing this information. 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
14: 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Pas chosh pose tu kwavita. 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He has a necklace made of turquoise.
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12: All right, welcome back, listeners. This is your KUI community calendar. Happening in the community, a fire safety class will be held at the Hopi Tewa CD today, Wednesday, May 27th at 3 p.m. More information is at 928-737-9556. The Hopi Tewa Women's Coalition will host a Missing and Murdered Indigenous Peoples Awareness event on Thursday, May 28th from 2 p.m. to 8 p.m. More information is at 928-737-9000. Hopi Te Tukaiki hosts a 2026 youth summer camp from June 1st through July 10th for ages 5 to 8 years old. Application deadline is Friday, May 29th. More information is at 928-814-0091. A food handlers training will be held at the Kekotsumove Youth and Elderly Center on June 4th from 9 a.m. to 12 p.m. Registration information is at 928-836-2051. Hopi Utility Corporation will host a presentation on the Solar Microgrid Project on June 4th from 4 p.m. to 7 p.m. at the Hopvela Community Center. More information is available at hopisolar@hopiuc.com. Moving to your job announcements, the Hopi Foundation has the following positions open. Hopi Leadership is looking for a program coordinator. KUI Hopi Public Radio is looking for a station manager. Na'wani Coalition is looking for a program associate. And the Hopi Foundation is looking for an associate operations director. For more information, the number is 928-734-2380. Sorry. So again, 928-734-2380. And the Navajo County Elections is seeking poll workers for the upcoming election in July. More information is available at 928-524-4062. And Kings Canyon Elementary School is seeking the following positions: a facility manager, certified teacher, ESS certified teacher, and school clerk. More information is at 928-399-7005, extension 2312. Happening at the Hopi Foundation and Programs, a save the date, the Natwani Coalition Food and Agriculture Symposium is coming this September 2026. The symposium will focus on Hopi agriculture, farming, ranching, and food. More information will be announced soon. And KUI Events and Programming. KUI is seeking interns for our four-week summer internship program beginning June 29th. Participants will get hands-on experience in Radio 101, public speaking, broadcasting, and more. The program will also include special presentations and a cultural tour. And you may sign up today for those that are interested by stopping by the station to pick up an application or email info@kuii.net for more information.

Sorry about that little delay. And we just wanted to give you a reminder also that our team is out doing some outreach. I believe they might be leaving Kegotsumove Village soon. They might still be there in front of the store. And they're giving information about the summer internship here at KUII. Ask some questions. Say hi to DJ Kwa and DJ Schwa. And they'll give you some information. And we are seeking participants that are from 9th to 12th grade class. Again, if you have students that are interested, learning about radio, getting their foot in a door with a work area, and learn some public speaking, some broadcasting, they're going to have a lot of fun with us here at the radio station. So get some information from them. Again, they are at the Kegotsumove store. It's for another maybe 20 minutes or so. Then they'll be heading to Circle M in Palaka if the wind doesn't blow them away here. I know it's kind of picking up out there, but again, they'll be at Circle M around 1-ish. And again, they'll be giving information. And if you didn't get the first part, again, KUI is seeking interns for our 4-week summer internship program beginning June 29th. Again, participants will get hands-on experience in Radio 101, public speaking, broadcasting, and more. So any of the youth interested, they can sign up today, get some more information by stopping by the station and picking up an application or emailing us at info@kui.net. So, say hi to DJ Kwa and DJ Schwa out there. 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And I believe DJ Schwa and DJ Kwa did a little Facebook post earlier. If you need some more information, you can log on to the KUI Facebook page. And they did a little video reel for everyone. So say hi to them on social media. And with that, stay tuned, and I will bring you your local weather report coming up next.

0: All right, welcome back, listeners. 1220 here at the KUI studios. This is your local weather update. Starting off, Windorah, Ganado Sawmill area, currently 73 degrees. This afternoon, sending with a high near of 77, south wind 15 to 17 miles per hour, with gusts as high as 29 miles per hour. And on to Keams Canyon, Spider Mound, Jedito area, currently 74 degrees. This afternoon, sunny with a high near of 75. Breezy with a south wind around 23 miles per hour with gusts as high as 38 miles per hour. And for Palaka, Second Mesa area, NKUI studios, according to the National Weather Service, we are under a red flag warning for the area. Currently 74 degrees this afternoon. Sunny with a high near of 81. Breezy with a south wind 22 to 24 miles per hour with gusts as high as 39 miles per hour. So, add some extra gel to your hair. Make sure your hair doesn't get all over the place, get all crazy. And we can hear it here at the studios, too. It's starting to pick up out there. And for Kikotsmuvi area, Hobela, Bakovi, Ojaivi, currently 74 degrees, also under a red flag warning. This afternoon, sunny with a high near of 80, breezy with a south wind around 24 miles per hour with gusts as high as 39 miles per hour. And scooting on over to Munkabi, Tibasiritovi area, currently 76 degrees, also under a red flag warning. This afternoon, sunny with a high near of 85, breezy with a south wind 22 to 24 miles per hour with gusts as high as 38 miles per hour. And on to Homolovi, Winslow area, currently 79 degrees, again also under a red flag warning. This afternoon, sunny with a high near of 82, breezy with a south wind 20 to 23 miles per hour with gusts as high as 36 miles per hour. And lastly, for Flagstaff, Nuvvatuq will be currently 61 degrees. This afternoon, sunny with a high near of 67, breezy with a south wind 22 to 25 miles per hour with gusts as high as 40 miles per hour. That is for Flagstaff area. So that is your current update on your weather for this afternoon. Again, we got some red flag warnings in the local area. Watch all your belongings. Be careful out there. It's starting to pick up, and we can hear it here at the studio. So just be cautious out there. And jumping to your national day today for May 27th. Today is National Sunscreen Day. It is a little warm out there. I know the farmers are out. People walk in, getting some exercise. Just have some protection out there for your skin. It is National Sunscreen Day. Today is also National Cellophane Tape Day. Have fun with tape. Today is also, if you know a Aaron or a Jordan, it is National Aaron Day and National Jordan Day. It is also National Senior Health and Fitness Day. Make sure you gather your kwa'a, your so'o. Go for a walk, but again, be careful. It's windy out there. Maybe do some indoor workouts. Give them their soup cans for weights and lift some weights. Also, today is National Nothing to Fear Day, as well as for the animals, World Otter Day. And today is National Hairstylist Mental Health Awareness Day. So, I hope they're not stressing out with the wind and everyone's crazy hair if you're going to see your hairstylist today. And today is, for the food portion of it, these are kind of hard to come by. I haven't seen one in a while, but it is National Grape Popsicle Day. Anyone know where to get a grape popsicle? I haven't seen those, unless you make your own, right? So those are your national days today, and happy birthdays to those celebrating your birthday for May 27th. You share your birthday with a couple of famous musicians, starting off with, if you know, Susie Sue, also known as Susan, Janet Balin. She was born in 1957. She's the iconic British singer-songwriter and musician. who pioneered the goth and post-punk movements as the frontwoman of Susie and the Banshees. So happy birthday to Susie Sue. Also, Neil Finn, he is the New Zealand singer-songwriter and guitarist who gave us the hits like Don't Dream, It's Over, and The Crowded House, and I Got You with Split Ends. So Neil Finn, and also Sean Kinney, he's the American musician and co-founder drummer of the group Alice in Chains. And last but not least, it is the Spaceman birthday, the late Mr. Ace Frehley, the original lead guitarist and founding member of the hard rock band Kiss. So it is also his birthday today, and happy birthday to you if you have your birthday for May 27th. Those are your birthdays, your national days. Enjoy a great popsicle if you can find one, and wear your sunscreen. And be careful of the wind out there. So those are your national days and your weather update. We'll jump into the Hopi Elder Wisdom. We do have a rewind of house calls with cancer support here coming up around about 10 minutes or so. So in the meantime, let's celebrate some of the birthday boys here after the Hopi Elder Wisdom. So after the Hopi Elder Wisdom, I got some Kiss and Alice in Chains lined up. So keep it locked here, KUI 88.1 FM. 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And again, stay tuned for the rewind here coming up with Hopi Cancer Support Services. Again, have a great afternoon from us here, KUI 88.1 FM, Hopi Radio.
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1: 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Welcome to the GUI's House Call Show with the Hopi Cancer Support Services. I am your House Call's host, Lee Naha. And on today's show, we will be speaking with Patrice Wadsworth and Tonal Huma Elmer. 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
1: Thank you for being here with me today and taking the time away from work. It is nice to meet both of you. This week, we joined the U.S. Department of Health and Human Services Office on Women's Health in celebrating National Women's Health Week. It is a time dedicated to empowering women and girls to take charge of their health at every stage in life. This year's theme does highlight prevention, early detection, and whole person wellness, reminding us that women's health is shaped by physical, mental, and emotional well-being. Women are encouraged to schedule routine checkups and learn about recommended screenings and also to speak up about any health concerns that they may have. National Women's Health Week is all about empowering women to prioritize their well-being. And during this time, the Office on Women's Health highlights key areas such as preventative screenings, mental health, reproductive health, heart health, nutrition, and physical activity. Also, lastly, chronic disease prevention. Here in our community on Hopi, these themes connect deeply with our values of balance, self-care, and community responsibility. So, we'll go ahead and start with preventative care because early detection does save lives. And I'll go ahead and have Patrice speak more on that.
3: Well, first off, thank you, Lee, for inviting me to speak today. 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I'm here on behalf of the Hopi Cancer Support Services. 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When we talk about preventative screenings, we're really talking about giving ourselves the best chance at long and healthy lives. Many cancers, especially breast and cervical cancers, can be treated successfully when they're found early. And that's why we stress screenings to all our patients. Here in our community, we see how busy the women are. You care for your families, your homes, our communities, everybody around you. But sometimes that means your own health gets pushed aside. Screenings are a way of saying that my health matters too.
1: So I'll go ahead and have Tonal share a few key points about the preventative screenings.
4: First off, breast cancer screenings. The Office of Women's Health recommends that women talk to their health care providers about when to begin mammograms, usually starting around age 40, depending on personal and family history. 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Second is cervical cancer screening. 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It helps them decide on what screenings you may need and how often.
1: Thank you, Tonal. And I'll go ahead and have Patrice give a little bit more insight about what we do at the Hopi Cancer Support Services.
3: 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Screenings are just not medical tests. 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
1: Thank you, Patrice. And if you are just now joining us, you are listening to Kui's House Call Show, and we are with the Hopi Cancer Support Services. Today, our guests are Patrice Wadsworth, who is our data management specialist, and also we have Tonal Huma Elmer, who is our patient scheduler. We are addressing and discussing women's health. Let's go ahead and continue on with the show. I wanted to talk about mental health because women often carry the emotional load of the household, such as caregiving, work, and also family responsibilities. We want to remind you that mental health is just as important as your physical health. Here in the community, we see stress can show up in many different ways, such as if you're feeling overwhelmed, if you're having trouble sleeping, if you're withdrawing from your family or any family activities. And the one we don't speak about most is carrying those unspoken burdens. Many women in our community do carry a lot of responsibility, like I said, caring for our families, working, and helping in the village also. And I wanted to ask Tonal how this affects women's mental health.
4: You're absolutely right. Women often carry multiple roles, and that emotional load can build up over time. Stress can show up as fatigue, irritability, trouble sleeping, or feeling overwhelmed. We want to remind people that mental health is a part of whole body health. It affects our hearts, our immune system, and our relationships. Here on Hopi, we see that when women take on small steps to care for their mental well-being, it strengthens the entire family and community.
1: Thank you, Tonal, for sharing that information. I also wanted to highlight that, you know, taking care of yourself is very important. And to give a few examples is you can maybe go out for a drive or maybe getting your favorite drink. Just a few examples of what you can do to take care of yourself or make yourself feel good. I wanted to ask Patrice, what are some early signs that women might be struggling with her mental health?
3: So, you know, as women, we always like to hide things from our family. So some early signs that could be seen are when somebody's feeling overwhelmed or on edge. You could also be withdrawing from your family and any activities going on. Changes in your sleep or appetite, not wanting to eat, not wanting to have dinner with families or eating really light, difficulty concentrating, whether it's at work or in your home environment, feeling sad, hopeless, or even disconnected, maybe even a little depressed, carrying emotional burdens, silence. These things don't mean someone is broken. They mean the body and mind are asking for support.
1: Thank you, Patrice. And I just wanted to ask, what message would you ladies like to leave with the women listening today?
4: 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Taking care of your mind is just as important as taking care of your body. And when you take care of yourself, you strengthen your family, your village, and future generation. You are not alone, and your wellness is worth prioritizing.
1: 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And Patrice, where can listeners get more information after the show today?
3: 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We're located in Kikotsmobi, right across the Hopi Tribal Buildings. You can also call us. Our phone number is 928-734-1150 or 1151. You can also find us on our Facebook page. It's under the Hopi Women's Health Program, where we post updates on when our mammogram schedules are, anything we have going on within the community, possible outreaches, things like that.
1: Thank you, Patrice. And I also wanted to add on that we will be hosting our monthly mobile mammogram screenings. And this month we are excited to announce that we will be at a new location. We'll be at the Hopi Healthcare Center. So you can find us there starting tomorrow, May 13th and May 14th. We will be set up outside the Hopi Healthcare Center in the parking lot. So if you think you are nearing the time for your mammogram, or if you want to walk in and get a mammogram because you needed to reschedule last month for anything that may be going on, please stop by and see us. We are taking walk-ins only up till 2 p.m. on Thursday. And so as we come to an end of today's program, I want to leave you with this thought. Women are the heartbeat of our families, our villages, and our future generations. When a woman cares for her health, her body, her

0: and our future generations. When a woman cares for her health, her body, her mind, her spirit, she strengthens everyone around her. Woman's health is just not about screenings or appointments. It's about honoring yourself. It's about listening to your body and speaking up for your needs, and also giving yourself the same care you so freely give to others. To every mother, daughter, sister, auntie, and grandmother listening today, your well-being matters. Your voice matters. Your life matters. You deserve rest, and you also deserve to be supported, and you most definitely deserve joy. Let this week be a reminder that taking care of yourself is not selfish at all. It is powerful. It is healing. It is an act of love, not only for you, but for your family and for future generations yet to come. And remember, you are not alone. Our community stands with you. 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Eskwale for spending this time with us. 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

sounds like a love song, but if you listen closely to the lyrics, which admittedly I never do, it's actually a breakup song. That's Kerry Mourne and Ghost Dog's take on the Eagles' first ever number one hit, Best of My Love, getting us into the summer on the mainstream. I'm Brett Mabee. Nyaw Eskano, I'm thankful you're well, and I hope there are good minds everywhere across our beautiful Mother Earth today. If you're just now joining, stick around for the hour, as we're going to be listening to some of the best new music around, and I'll be taking some deep dives into the mainstream library as well, as I always seek to keep that rotation fresh. And admittedly, there are songs that don't cycle back around too often, so trying to do something about that, which means we'll be hearing from the likes of Rit, her take on a Dua Lipa classic, sung All in Inuk. Later on, a new one to get into the library from the Womack Sisters. It's a sneak peek of their debut album, and a whole lot more. In fact, we're going to keep the good, soulful vibes going in this first block with this one from Brother Wallace. And this is also a part of his debut album, Electric Love. Be on the lookout for the May 8th release. This is his newest single, and I hope you enjoy the moody, nocturnal song of You're the Man.

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The Sober Junkies, Fast Hit and You Got It, bringing that first soulful block to an end on the mainstream. We also heard Leon Bridges' Steam from the Gold Diggers Sound, and for the first time in the rotation, it was Brother Wallace with You're the Man, found on his debut album, Electric Love. I'm Brett Mabee, and if you're just now getting here or have to step away from listening on your favorite AM/FM station, always get caught back up at mainstreamradio.net. 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You can also stay in touch with me there, and I look forward to hearing from you soon. In the remainder of this first half, tracks from Kevin Morby and one from my good friend Melody MacArthur. Looking ahead, Dago Wolf, The Strokes, Blues Traveler, a new one from the Womack Sisters, and a whole lot more of the great music that you've known to come and love over the last 3 years here on the mainstream. We're going to kick off this track with an artist who's lived a lot of places around the globe. She was raised in Honduras, Florida, Puerto Rico, Iowa, and Thailand, which means that Lily Vakili brings a whole wide range of cultural textures and influences into her unique sound. From her oceans of Kansas, enjoy Okoboji, and don't go anywhere. I'll be back with you in the second half.

At the halfway point of this hour's listening on the mainstream, a shout out to friends who are dialed in to K232EN, a part of the KSUT family on 94.3 FM in and around Cortez, Colorado. And if you're just now joining the listening party, it's good to have you here. Always get caught back up a few different ways, including checking out this and a whole lot more at NV1.org, the full website for all things Native Voice One, Native American Radio Network. In addition to the mainstream, you'll find information and you can listen to Native America Calling live every Monday through Friday from 1 p.m. to 2 p.m. Eastern Time. There's information about other great shows, so go check out my friends and colleagues, and you won't be disappointed. In addition to one from the Strokes in this block, we'll hear some Blues Traveler, and we're heading up to the high Arctic with Clico artist Dago Wolf. It's fun to point out that he does have a new album, and in full disclosure, I always try to keep a finger on the pulse of what's being released, especially around Indian country, but his newest album did elude my radar. We're going to fix that very soon, but in the meantime, I have a classic from Dago Wolf's High Arctic. It's The Hopeless Poet. Enjoy this set on the mainstream. I could.

Now, some people absolutely hate auto-tune. I think the voice can be an instrument just like any others. Well, of course, we all agree on that. But saying that you can't put vocal effects on is like saying you can't put a distortion or a flange or a phaser and on a guitar or other kind of instrument. So I had a lot of fun with the Strokes' latest single, Going Shopping. That's found on their Reality Awaits. Before that was Blues Traveler's Fool for You from their Traveler's Soul. And again, it was Dagger Wolf's The Hopeless Poet that got us into the half. Join me again, sooner than later, hopefully. I do broadcast a lot, 7 days a week, 3 hours a day. 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And if you'd like to tune in digitally, you can do that on the Full Moon Radio. So head on over to Live 365, type in Full Moon, which I did kind of correct that here recently, and it will pop right up for you. You can listen to incredible indigenous music 24/7 there of all genres, including some of the more traditionally based genres like round dance, powwow, Haudenosaunee, Yuwanzaatgay, Hataganongay, and so much more. There's a whole multiverse of great music waiting for you on the Full Moon Radio. Before we are officially done for the hour, though, one from Diet and the Love Soldiers, a recent addition from them. But right now, it is our second new addition, this time coming from the amazing Womack Sisters. Be on the lookout for their upcoming self-titled debut release. Expect it later in the summer, and right now, released May 6th. And to get you excited about it, courtesy of Daptone Records, it's Chauffeur that I leave you with for your consideration and approval.

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2: Sometimes a choice has to be made. You can make a safe one. Always expect a train. Know that trains can run on any track at any time in either direction. Never try to beat a train. The safe choice is always the right choice.

0: This is Greg McVicar, host of Undercurrents, American Music with a Passport. Thanks, everyone, for listening. It's great to be on the radio. 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
1: All right, welcome back, listeners. It is 2:29 here at the KUI studios. Just wanted to give everyone a heads up that the KUII team will be doing a Facebook Live today at the Tewa CD for the fire safety class, which will be presented by NYC firefighter Lieutenant Tom Botis. And that will be starting at 3 p.m. at the Tewa Community Building. So if you can't make it in person, KUI has you covered. We're going to be going live Facebook today at 3 p.m. As we stream the today's fire safety class. So learn important fire prevention tips, emergency preparedness, and safety information that can help protect you, your family, and your home. So once again, 3 p.m., KUI will be doing a Facebook Live from the fire safety class presented by NYC firefighter Lieutenant Tom Botis, if I got his last name right. And that will be live at the Tewa Community Building. So stay tuned for that on KUI's Facebook page. And we'll get back to the music. So up next, I got some Redbone, Native Roots, Chester Knight, The Odies, and Aces Wild. So keep it locked here at KUI 88.1 FM, Hopi Radio.

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2: 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They are having a guest speaker there giving some information on some fire safety. 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So I just wanted to give you guys a heads up, and we'll get back to the music here at KUYI 88.1 FM Hopi Radio. Like a

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1: Welcome back, KUI listeners. This is DJ Koa back here in the studio. Gonna talk for a while before the next thing starts. Oh, I wanted to share something funny I found today. So, did you know rats laugh when they are tickled? But although the pitch is too high for the human to hear, that's crazy, right? Like, hearing a rat laugh, like, or something like that. That's funny, though. But anyway, that's the funniest thing I found on the internet today, which is very interesting. I want to try it. I'm just kidding. Nasty. But anyway, okay, let's get back into the music. We got Hotel California coming up by the Eagles. All right? So you Eagle fans, better soar high. Okay, let's get into it.